0: cha cha music. 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Like this. 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Don't sleep here, please. Zumba music. 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Yeah. Everybody, egishige. 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This is cha cha cha music. Do you know cha cha cha music?
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0: Oh. Okay, is yo? Okay. Be free. Enjoy. Ha. Like this. Cha cha cha, 1 2. Cha cha cha, 1 2. Cha cha cha, 1 2. Cha cha cha. Cha cha cha, 1 2. 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